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0: had 284 total. Clear. County, were you clear on that? Need 4 sheets for board up?
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At 1410, South 5th Street, Unit 522. 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At 1410, South 5th Street. Unit 522. 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
1: That's clear. The homeowner is up here in the cul-de-sac. He's got an orange shirt on. As far as fire department members go, there's kind of a...
0: Copy that. 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

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At 600 Campus Drive. 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Holt High School. At 600 Campus Drive. Cross streets are West Pierce Boulevard. 1915.

0: 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County Unit 321. 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

0: 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The alarm is sounding inside the building. You can have 9854, disregard, 9850 will handle.
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Thanks, Sullivan, responding. 1875 Newby Road at the playground at Waffle Horse Park. 17-year-old female tripped and fell, complaining of knee injury. Advised near the playground by the merry-go-round.

0: County from 8914. Can you confirm numeric for 1776?
1: That's affirmative. We were given 1776 East Arrow Court.
0: That's clear. We're on East Arrow Court, and there's no numeric for that number.
1: That's clear. Try 1776 Arrow Court without the east. If you just west of your location.
0: Here, I do have a 1746 East Arrow Court that seems to locate.
1: That's right. And 14, it sounds like it likely is going to be 1776 Arrow Court.
0: 8914 is clear.

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Semi Osage west of Highway F. At Semi Osage Creek Road and Highway F. Cross streets are Semi Osage Creek Road and Highway F. 1932.

Medic 321. Evaluation. Del Mar Gardens O'Fallon. At 7068, South Outer 364 Unit 516B. Cross streets are South Outer 364. Medic 321. Evaluation. Del Mar Gardens O'Fallon. At 7068. South Outer 364. Unit 516B. Cross streets are South Outer 364. 1934.

Canada 8934, confirming your response. Five 321 responding. Democrat and Civil Fallon, 7068 South Avenue 364, room 516B, 960 female, elevated blood sugar 495.

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0: Check Highway F as far north as Rugged Acres. We'll be checking County Sage Creek Road.
1: That's clear. Should be on County Sage west of Highway F.
0: Clear.

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Medic 221. Assist. Police. Police request stage. At 3902, Lexington Drive. Cross streets are Musket Drive and Duchess Drive. Medic 221. Assist. Police. Police request stage. At 3902, Lexington Drive. Cross streets are Musket Drive and Duchess Drive. 1949. Medic 802. Level 1 transfer. Barnes St. Peter's. At 10, Hospital Drive Unit ER Hall Q. Cross streets are Emergency Drive and Junbergman Circle. 1949.

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0: Clear 8601.
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0: 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I think 221 responding, 3902 Lexington Inn Drive. 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

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Dislocated shoulder from the same fall has already been treated.

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0: 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Cardiac arrest on certain breathing. Stonebridge Manor. At 364 1 Wind Chime Lane.
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0: 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Stonebridge Manor, at 364 1 Wind Chime Lane. Cross streets are Elman Road. Respond on SE Cat 64. 2018.

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2: 06, that's my error.
0: County Rehab 1, did you have traffic? Rehab 1 is released from the scene?
2: No, starting CPR.
0: Tesla, Rehab 1 released.

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1: 241 South Square 43. Smoke. They believe it's on fire. I do not have a floor number. PD is also responding. 10. PD is advising that there is smoke showing from the exterior.

0: He is responding to in-town suite. Per PD, the fire is out, but a lot of smoke.
1: County 9417 will be on scene. We have a three, correction, 57 will be on scene. Three-story hotel, nothing shown from the exterior.
0: 9457's on the scene. You have a three-story structure, nothing showing from the exterior.

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0: 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I copied your size up. There's nothing showing. You're making the building. I'll take it from here. Great. Try it from 9406. 9406 will have in sound suites command. All units are clear to downgrade.
2: 9406 taking command. All units are clear to downgrade.
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1: I got a report of a grease fire on the third floor that's been knocked down. A heavy smoke condition on the third floor. We'll let you know when we get up there.
0: That's clear. I understand you have smoke conditions on the third floor. 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
0: 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We can handle a couple of companies. I'm going to need all four fans from the ladders up here.
1: 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Can you bring fans up to Division 3?
0: 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Fans to Division 3.
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1: 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You think you'll be good with yourself, 35 and 10 and 57?
0: Yes, sir, we're good. I confirmed fire's out. It's just a smoke condition.
1: Command is clear. County from 9406. Fire's out. We're going to be releasing everybody with the exception of 9425, 9435, 9410, and 9457.
3: County's copied your fire is out. 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Do you want the medics to remain on scene?
1: That's negative. They can return. 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
3: Medic 211, you're clear. Disregard. Ninety-five, 64, 94, 17, you're also clear. Disregard. Medic 485, correction, 4835, you're clear. Disregard.

0: 92 responding. 3304 Denton Lane. 64-year-old male. Thought of a chair due to feet and leg numbness. Still on the floor. Injury to hip. Patient has a history of sciatic nerve problems. County Medic 121.
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2: 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Priority 3, preparing for transport, Barnes St. Peter's.
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0: 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Cross streets are South 2nd Street and South 3rd Street. 2033.
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A known EMF problem. 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

0: 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We have one in quarters, 2041.
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0: Medic 132. Hemorrhage
2: dialysis. Lane
0: 31. Aspen Point Drive. Cross streets are Mexico Road. Medic 132. Hemorrhage of dialysis fistula. At 30, Aspen Point Drive. Cross streets are Mexico Road. 2057.

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1: He's called in from a third party caller because he was driving home. He stated there was black smoke coming from the middle of the roof.
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0: On the scene, small single-story commercial building. I got nothing showing from the exterior. We're out investigating. 8724, I'll have Sherman Williams come in.
1: 8724, on the scene, you have a small commercial building, nothing showing from the exterior. 8724 has command.

0: County Medic 132, Captain Clear, 583, 9630, in this regard.
1: Medic 132, Fast Clear, 583, 9630, clear to disregard.
2: Things showing from the exterior. All units are clear to downgrade at this time.
1: Sherwin is command advising that 360 is complete, nothing showing, all incoming units are clear to downgrade.

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1: I'm able to handle it. 9564, all other incoming to discharge.
0: Park Charles South at 2 Green Valley Drive.
2: Yes, Clary 724, 8724, 9564 can handle.
0: Medic 121
2: all other units declared disregard. Do you still need TV?
0: Difficulty breathing, clammy or cold. Sweat. Park Charles South at 2 Green Valley Drive. Cross streets are Park Charles Boulevard South and Creekwood Drive. 2101.
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Cross Street Soro Fallon Road. 2120.

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0: 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Both fire Doc Trevney, Saint Maria, at 3951 Delphine Drive. Cross streets are Marche Drive and Patrice Terrace. Respond on FE Cap 61. 9806, 9815, 9200, 9214, and 9844. Both fire Doc Trevney, Saint Maria, at 3951 Delphine Drive. Cross streets are Marche Drive and Patrice Terrace. Respond on FE Cap 61. 2132.
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0: units responding to 9 Carnac Court. Caller lives across the lake at 2067 Water's Edge Court, reporting that she's looking across the lake at the main marina, stating there's approximately 3 to 4 boats on fire that's threatening other boats. This is the only call we received on this, and just be advised, the response plan only required one pumper to respond. We added additional.
1: Hi, this is clear. We got 1544. Who's the third?
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0: That's clear. We'll add an additional pumper, sir.
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0: County's clear. Yep. Further information, per Lake St. Louis PD, this is possibly a bonfire after the caller looked through her binoculars. Just information.
1: Well, 6 is clear. Go ahead and keep the alarm coming or responding, please.
0: That's clear. Do you still want the additional pumper, sir?
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0: 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We're in the area attempting to locate.
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2: I'm seeing. Dispatch Nautilus 6 will have Rio Grande Marina Command. 9844, you guys just go ahead and stay there. Stage is level 1. 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
4: 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There's some kids out on the island. Police are out there checking to see if they had a bonfire going before we got here.
2: 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We'll go ahead and hold with what we have until we confirm that.
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St. Joseph, St. Charles. At 300. First Capital Drive Unit ER 24. Cross streets are South 2nd Street and South 3rd Street. 2152.

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Stroke speech problems. At 2, Cobblestone Court. Cross streets are South Old Highway 94. 8724, and Medic 231. Stroke speech problems. At 2, Cobblestone Court. Cross streets are South Old Highway 94. 2219.

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Citizen assist. At 2204, Hawk Landing Drive. Cross streets are Lake St. Louis Boulevard. Medic 431 and 9662. Citizen assist. At 2204, Hawk Landing Drive. Cross streets are Lake St. Louis Boulevard. 2224.

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1: 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At 3029, Timberwood Drive. Cross streets are Willowwood Drive and Timberwood Court. 2227.

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Motor vehicle accident and known injury. At Zumbel Road off ramp. Cross streets are Zumbel Road and I-70 West. Medic 211, 9450, 9425, 9620, and 9406. Motor vehicle accident and known injury. At Zumbel Road off ramp. Cross streets are Zumbel Road and I-70 West. 2237.

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units responding, Sonoma Road off ramp of the 70. City P advised, passerby stated red semi truck was getting off the highway, went off the extra ramp into the grass between the ramp and the highway, unknown injuries.

0: 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At 4801, Weldon Spring Parkway. Unit 74A. Cross Street, Soro Fallon Road in Regenthal Court. 2241.
1: 9620 on scene. One big old semi off the roadway into the ditch. Beyond that gate.
2: That's clear. Large semi off the road into the ditch. I'm repeating.
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93 wasn't responding. Centerpoint, 4801 Golden Spring Parkway, room 74A. Police are 2 stage. 57-year-old female complaining of chest pain, had a heart attack 6 months ago.

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Cardiac arrest, not breathing. 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Medic 111, 9606, 9114, and 9664. Cardiac arrest, not breathing. At 683, Home Run Drive. 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Medic 805. 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

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This is going to be a 14-month-old male reported not breathing. CPR is in progress. PD's en route.

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Overdose. Police request stage fountains at Bear Creek. At 108, Bear Claw Drive. Cross streets are North Point Prairie Road. Medic 451 and 9662. Overdose. Police request stage fountains at Bear Creek. 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Cross streets are North Point Prairie Road. 2352.

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Cross streets are North Point Prairie Road. 98.34 and 96.40. Overdose unknown status. Police request stage fountains at Bear Creek. 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

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At South Point Prairie Road and Jackson Road. 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

94-51, correction, 94-12, 96-40, 98-84, responding southbound Prairie Road and Jackson Road, TD en route, single motor vehicle accident, unknown vehicle description, and it is smoking.

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At 3001, North River Road. 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

Unit 3 3001 North River Road. This is going to be North River Road in Haunting. North River Road in Haunting. 41-year-old female roadside fell off a golf cart, bleeding from the head. She is unconscious, reportedly breathing. Concerned of abnormal breathing. However, breathing is confirmed via the diagnostic. County PD calls her out.

0: 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Sick person. St. Charles City Police Department. At 1781, Zomel Road. Cross streets are Hawksnest Drive and Lakeport. 9457. Sick person. St. Charles City Police Department. At 1781, Zomel Road. Cross streets are Hawksnest Drive and Lakeport. 0042.
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Site case unknown status. Police request stage at a distant steeplechase at 66 Jamestown Drive. Cross streets are Belmont Drive and Churchill Downs Drive. 9524 and Medic 121. 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Police request stage at a distant steeplechase at 66 Jamestown Drive. 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

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At 40, David Drive. 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Medic 221, and 8724. Difficulty breathing. At 40, David Drive. Cross streets are Lillian Drive and Airline Drive. 0118.

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Medic 132. Hemorrhage minor. Police on scene advised to proceed mobile, North Main and Highway P. At 1325, North Main Street. Cross streets are Ashford Place Drive and Highway P. Medic 132. Hemorrhage minor. Police on scene advised to proceed mobile, North Main and Highway P. At 1325, North Main Street. Cross streets are Ashford Place Drive and Highway P. 0136.

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Just responding. 1446 Mohican Trail. 40-year-old male detoxing. 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

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Cross streets are South 2nd Street and South 3rd Street. 0200.

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Motor vehicle accident with injuries. At 0, Salt River Road. Cross streets are Spencer Road and Mid Rivers Mall Drive. Medic 121, 9524, and 9680. Motor vehicle accident with injuries. At 0, Salt River Road. Cross streets are Spencer Road and Mid Rivers Mall Drive. 0211.

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0: 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We're on scene. One vehicle into a tree. We'll be out investigating. I'll have Salt River.
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Hattonville Fire 4802, 9425, and 9417. Motor vehicle accident and known injury. On the bridge. At 23000, I-70 West. Cross streets on Missouri River and South Main Street. 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Hattonville Fire 4802, 9425, and 9417. Motor vehicle accident and known injury. On the bridge. At 23000, I-70 West. Cross streets on Missouri River and South Main Street. Respond on North Cap 10. 023. Ninety-406. Motor vehicle accident and known injury. On the bridge. At 23000, I-70 West. Cross streets on Missouri River and South Main Street. Respond on North Cap 10. 9406. Motor vehicle accident and known injury. On the bridge. At 23000, I-70 West. Cross streets on Missouri River and South Main Street. Respond on North Cap 10. 0253.

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Residential alarm. Summerhill. At 37, Tor East Town Court. 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At 37, Tor East Town Court. 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

responding, 2962 Plumlee Circle. 69-year-old male, 6 or 7 days, has an abscess on his stomach. He stopped trying to get up and go to the ER for the abscess. Now he's unable to get up. What are your notes?

0: for medic 231, says clear 42. Can we get a pumper rolling, no BC?
1: 231 says clear 42, requesting pumper, no need for BC.

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Sick case with difficulty breathing. At 603, Riverside Drive. Cross Street, Sir McClay Road. 8724, and medic 311. Sick case with difficulty breathing. At 603, Riverside Drive. Cross Street, Sir McClay Road. 0450.

Right, 311, 8724 responding, 603 Riverside Drive, 80-year-old female, right leg pain causing her to not be able to sleep, difficulty breathing.

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Assault unknown status. Police request stage. At 7, Bluffwood Court. Cross streets are Bluffwood Drive. Medic 242. Assault unknown status. Police request stage. At 7, Bluffwood Court. Cross streets are Bluffwood Drive. 0454.

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Renegade 594, 40 responding, 2930 Foxbluff Drive, in safety, she's present for a 75-year-old male diabetic patient, who's trying to kick and hit caller, refusing to wake up, collecting blood sugars, bottomed out, PD en route.

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Cross streets are Santa Cruz Drive and Santa Barbara Drive. 0704.

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Glory Inn, Streets of St. Charles, at 380, Mulholland Drive, Unit 526. Cross Streets or Vale Street. 94-25, and medic 211. Difficulty breathing. Glory Inn, Streets of St. Charles, at 380, Mulholland Drive, Unit 526. 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

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Duchenne Hills. At 3018 Park Avenue. Cross streets are Elmhurst Drive and Longview Drive. Medic 261. Fall Public Assist. Duchenne Hills. At 3018 Park Avenue. Cross streets are Elmhurst Drive and Longview Drive. 0732.

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High Grove Place. 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Static 111 and 9114. Difficulty breathing. High Grove Place. 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

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Level 1 transfer. St. Joseph, St. Charles. At 300. First Capital Drive Unit ER 23. Cross streets are South 2nd Street and South 3rd Street. 0815.

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McClay Senior Care. At 3801, McClay Road, Unit 122B. Cross streets are Horstmeyer Road and Jungerden Road. Medic 241. 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McClay Senior Care. At 3801, McClay Road. Unit 122B. Cross streets are Horstmeyer Road and Jungerden Road. 0823.

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Follow public assist. At 1505, South Old Highway 94, Unit 401. Cross streets are Sherman Drive. Medic 212. Follow public assist. At 1505, South Old Highway 94. Unit 401. Cross streets are Sherman Drive. 08, 24.

Civic 241, responding to McClicey, Medicare 38 on McClay Road. Room 122B, 88-year-old female, refusing to eat or drink, patient's deaf, use the management.

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Room 41. Call 99, coming in NH female, fell, suffered injuries.

Medic 321. Fall possibly dangerous. At 2149, Farnsworth Drive. Cross streets are Farnsworth Court and Grassel Drive. Medic 321. Fall possibly dangerous. At 2149, Farnsworth Drive. Cross streets are Farnsworth Court and Grassel Drive. 0833.

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0: 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Medic 321, you're responding to 2149 Farnsworth Drive. 73-year-old female, fell approximately an hour and a half ago, no longer on the floor. Now having difficulty moving due to back pain from the fall. 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

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Changing. Panera Bread. At 6168, Ronald Reagan Drive. Cross streets are Robert Raymond Drive and Lilo Lane. Medic 351. Changing. Panera Bread. At 6168, Ronald Reagan Drive. Cross streets are Robert Raymond Drive and Lilo Lane. 0841.

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Reported as conscious, not alert, 402.

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Paul Public Assist. Hope Court. 4. Hope Court. Cross Streets or Hope Drive. Medic 121. Fall Public Assist. Hope Court. At 4. Hope Court. Cross Streets or Hope Drive. 0900.

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Sick case. At 625, Palisades Drive. Cross streets are Summer Glen Lane and Wafer Landing. 9417. Sick case. At 625, Palisades Drive. Cross streets are Summer Glen Lane and Wafer Landing. 0901.

0: 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At 8484, Mexico Road. Cross streets are White Oak Lane and Mexico Loop Road East. Medic 131 and 9114. Site case altered LOC. 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At 8484, Mexico Road. Cross streets are White Oak Lane and Mexico Loop Road East. 0902.
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1: 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Medic 132 and 9134. 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Veterans Memorial Parkway. 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
1: 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Cross streets are South 2nd Street and South 3rd Street. 0908.

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Cross streets are Rosebury Drive and Gardane Drive. 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Lewis and Clark Gardens. At 1221, Boonflick Road. Unit 111A. Cross streets are Rosebury Drive and Gardane Drive. 0917.

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First Capital Drive Unit ER 17. Cross streets are South 2nd Street and South 3rd Street. 0920.

0: 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Cross streets are Piper Hill Drive and St. Peter's Center Boulevard.
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It's an 82 year old female with blood clots coming from an unknown area. Use the front entrance.

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0: 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County medic, 241.
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Cross streets are South 2nd Street and South 3rd Street. 1101.

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2: Medic 111, 9606, 9114, Old Monroe Fire 9312, 9514, Medic 131, and 9106. Motor vehicle accident high velocity. At Highway 79 and Vaughan Road. Cross streets or Highway 79 and Vaughan Road. Respond on FE Cap 61. Medic 111, 9606, 9114. Old Monroe Fire 9312, 9514, Medic 131, and 9106. Motor vehicle accident high velocity. At Highway 79 and Vaughan Road. Cross streets or Highway 79 and Vaughan Road. Respond on FE Cap 61, 1108.
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0: 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At 313, Sandra Avenue. Cross streets are Allen Avenue and South Fifth Street. Respond on FE Cap 64. Medicaid 05, 9410,
1: 9406. Responding Highway 79, Bowman Road. Highway 79, Bowman Road. Responding for a gray Ford truck and gray Chevy sedan. Head on collision. Both drivers have both minor injuries. Just wanted to be checked out by EMS.
0: 1110.
1: Highway Patrol is en route.

The units are responding 313 Sandra Avenue, 313 Sandra Avenue. This is now going to be an obvious death. It is cold and stiff. 9410, 9406, 9664. You can disregard your discretion. Ninety-four ten will continue until medics arrive. 9410 continuing until medics arrive.

Stargate 02, Level 1 transfer, St. Joseph, St. Charles, at 300, 1st Capital Drive Unit ER 23, cross streets of South 2nd Street and South 3rd Street. 1112.

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0: 9114 zone scene. We got two vehicles involved, one off the roadway, moderate damage. 9114 was 79 coming out, investigating.
1: 9114, zone scene, two vehicles, one off the roadway, moderate damage, in command. If you switch over to TAC 61. One off the roadway, moderate damage.
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0: 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Medic 131, when you clear, you can disregard.
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3: 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At 10, Dubay Drive Unit Dining Room. 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Cross Street from Mexico Road and Bellamy Drive. Medic 121. Fall possibly dangerous. Clarendale of St. Peter's. At 10, Dubay Drive. Unit Dining Room. 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Cross Street from Mexico Road and Bellamy Drive. 1124.
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2142. Gas leak, outside. O'Fallon Hill. At 41, North Meadow Drive. Cross streets are King Circle. 9142. Gas leak, outside. O'Fallon Hill. At 41, North Meadow Drive. Cross streets are King Circle. 1141.

0: 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Come to the ramp, come to general fire, 2 activations for zone 131 and 1 activation for zone 56.
1: 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At Central School Road and St. Peter's Howell Road. Cross streets are Central School Road and St. Peter's Howell Road. Medic 231, 9620, and 8724. Motor vehicle accident, and known injury. At Central School Road and St. Peter's Howell Road. Cross streets are Central School Road and St. Peter's Howell Road. 1142.

units responding to Central School Road and St. Peter's Hall Road. For the cameras, there's a black Chevy Equinox versus a red passenger car. Unknown injuries.

0: County from 1914. We are on the scene of a single-story large church. Nothing shown from the exterior. Building has not been evacuated. We are investigating.
1: 1914. We're on the scene of a single-story large church. Nothing shown from the exterior. Buildings have not been evacuated. I'm investigating.

0: County, 8724 is on the scene with 231 and 9620 with two vehicles involved. Minor damage, be investigating.
1: 8724 on scene, two vehicles, minor damage, be investigating.

0: Yeah. Johnny from 9214. You can disregard any incoming. Alarm appears to already be reset.
1: That's correct. Can we get a car here? So check the house, please.

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Yeah, 231, returning to the scene, St. Peter's Hall, Central School. 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

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Enter information in the notes.

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At 3309, Kister Drive. Cross streets are Hunter Drive and Tamarack Drive. 9440, and Medicaid 05. Fall possibly dangerous. Fox Hill Park. At 3309, Kister Drive. Cross streets are Hunter Drive and Tamarack Drive. 1221,

0: 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Cross streets are South 2nd Street and South 3rd Street. 1224.
1: Medicaid 069, Buffalo, you're responding to Foxhole Park 3309, Kister Drive, 69-year-old female, fall with head injuries, severe bleeding, being controlled, and color-stated patients located between two ponds on the trail.

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Mike 3195, 64 is responding to 4138 Shepherd's Hill Circle. 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

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At 206, Park Charles Boulevard South. Cross streets are Willow Glen Drive and Lake Merrimack Drive. 9534, and Medicaid 03. Painting. At 206, Park Charles Boulevard South. Cross streets are Willow Glen Drive and Lake Merrimack Drive. 1255.

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2: Medic 361 and 8712. A known EMS problem. At 143 Glen Allen Drive. Cross streets are Black Oak Drive. Medic 361 and 8712. A known EMS problem. At 143 Glen Allen Drive. Cross streets are Black Oak Drive. 1259.

He was responding to 143 Glen Allen Drive. It's for an elderly female, could barely speak. She did advise she was sick and kept repeating her address. County PD is also in route with you. Recent call history shows a 92-year-old female with weakness. There's a garage code in your notes.

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0: 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At 331, Cordoba Court. 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

0: 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Lowe's, Wentzville. 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Lowe's, Wentzville. 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
0: 9524 is on scene at Dix. Nothing showing. Building has not fully been evacuated. We are investigating 9524.
1: 9524 on scene. Nothing showing. Building's not been fully evacuated. Out investigating. County Medic 411. Go ahead. Pulling up on the scene, it was.
2: Good. Double, thank you.
1: Thank you. 24-4, you're responding to Lowe's, 1889 Winslow Parkway, 23-year-old female, door fell on the patient, knee injury, use the back side of the store to access. Staff will have the door open.
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Cross streets are Jody Drive and Willett Road. Merrick 801. Sick case. 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At 34, Christine Drive. Cross streets are Jody Drive and Willett Road. 1323.

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2: 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You want me to try to reset the alarm? Heck, nigga, we're on the roof right now trying to find number 3 RTU. We do have Zach down there currently at the alarm panel. Concourse.

0: 231, here's flying through 1400 Heritage Landing, unit 105. So I'm going to be 76-year-old female, fall, reported not injury, injury information in units.
1: And medic 241. Site case unknown status. Police on scene advised to proceed St. Charles County Library, Spencer Road. At 427, Spencer Road. Cross streets are Spencer Place and Shadow Lane. 9534. And medic 241. Site case unknown status. Police on scene advised to proceed St. Charles County Library, Spencer Road. At 427, Spencer Road. Cross streets are Spencer Lane. 1328.

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1: 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Right. Medic 241, 9534, you're responding to St. Charles County Library, 427 Spencer Road. Please continue as you proceed for a 36-year-old female. PD's requesting a transport for an involuntary psych.

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1: Right, 524 County. 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Facility knows and maintenance is aware.
0: That's good. We're just letting you know we received an additional activation.
1: Yep, we were aware of that. Trying to reset the alarm.
0: That's good.
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1: 242, side is clear.
0: Side is clear. Investigator 2, you're responding to St. Peter's Rehab and Healthcare, 230 Spencer Road, in room 110A. 23-year-old female, low back pain, burning urination. Patient just had kidney stones placed. 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
0: That's clear. 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

734, medic 311, and 9630. Allergic reaction. At 7326, 7350 Highway 94. Off streets are Bush Wildlife and Highway 94 South. 8734, medic 311, and 9630. Allergic reaction. At 7326, 7350, Highway 94. Cross streets are Bush Wildlife and Highway 94 South. 1343.

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3: 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Units responding to Highway 94 appears to be south of Soldiers Drive. 59-year-old male, stung by wasp, fighting difficulty breathing, located in a white blazer. Seems to be possibly located at Francis Hall High School.

Medic 221, you're responding to McClay Senior, 10-30-801 McClay Road, room 4. 79-year-old female, fall with head injury, located on the lower level. Entry information unit.

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At 2135, Hawks Landing Drive. 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Fall public assist. At 2135, Hawks Landing Drive. Cross streets are Barnes Hollow Drive and Harrier Drive. 1358.

0: 221. 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
1: 311, that progress. Thirty-four, 31, you're responding to 2135 Hawks Landing Drive, 77 yards male, all due to legs giving out, no reported injury.
2: Okay,
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Medic 412. Sick case. At 1724, Carr Road. Cross streets are Willard Drive and Highway P. Medic 412. Sick case. At 1724, Carr Road. Cross streets are Willard Drive and Highway P. 1405.

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1: Hey, the 2 says clear for 33.
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At 1890, Wentzville Parkway Unit Lobby. Cross streets are William Deerberg Drive and West Pierce Boulevard. 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Cross streets are William Deerberg Drive and West Pierce Boulevard. 1407.

You're responding to total access urgent care, 1891 Foot Parkway in the lobby for a 45-year-old male, collapsed on the floor. Patient did not lose consciousness. 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

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At 811, Hanseth Road. 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Full unknown status. At 811, Hanseth Road. 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

11, here's 22, 811, him South Road, he eagle now, for around $1,100. The client rolled on top of him, no longer under it, but still on the floor, stating no injury.

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3: Medicaid 06, level 3 transfer, St. Joseph, St. Charles, at 300, 1st Capital Drive, Unit 337. Cross streets are South 2nd Street and South 3rd Street. 1422.

0: 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Medic, Fort Worth.
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2: 9417, evaluation, Windsor Estates, at 2150, West Randolph Street, Unit 111B. Cross streets are 9417, evaluation, Windsor Estates, at 2150, West Randolph Street, Unit 111B. Cross streets are 1425.

Medic 111. Vol Public Assist. At 3741, Highway 79. Cross streets are Highway Y and Vaumond Road. Medic 111. Vol Public Assist. At 3741, Highway 79. Cross streets are Highway Y and Vaumond Road. 1433.

511, you're flying 237, 41, Highway 79. 385 is now fall. Reporting no injuries. Patient will be located in the shed behind the home. Probably advise to follow the driveway to the back of the home.

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10-5-94-40, you're sending 232-07 Fox Chase Drive, 20 female, vomiting, spin all over, history of diabetes, difficulty breathing. How is the patient not acting like herself?

9134 and Medic 321. A known EMF problem. Peniel Park. At 1943, Brothers Court. Cross streets are now packed dried. 9134 and Medic 321. A known EMF problem. Peniel Park. At 1943, Brothers Court. 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

between 191 and 34 you're responding to 1943 Brothers Court. 47-year-old male, single seizure in the pool. Caller believes patient may have aspirated some water and turned blue. Now reported as conscious of water located in the backyard. Entered through the gate on the left side of the home. 321 says clear party 3.

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Medic 261, sick case, Fox Hill Apartment, at 3305, Fox Chase Drive. 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Cross streets are North Randolph Street, 1501.

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Cross streets are South 2nd Street and South 3rd Street. 1518.

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Creekside. 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Creekside. At 107, Somers Creek Court. Cross streets are Bradford Creek Court and Creek Trail Court. 1528.

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State of the only person home. 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

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A known medical emergency. 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Roosevelt Place. At 2230 North Benton Avenue. Cross streets are Emmons Avenue and Barthel Avenue. 9410 and 9417. A known medical emergency. Life in question. Roosevelt Place. At 2230 North Benton Avenue. Cross streets are Emmons Avenue and Barthel Avenue. 1535

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Trail Katy Trailhead. At Katy Trailhead. 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Medic 212. Traumatic injury. Trail Katy Trailhead. At Katy Trailhead. 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

0: 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There's a sheriff's deputy I'm seeing and city police around.
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2: 1539. Yep. Yep. Later five. You can show us that the OR transfer is going to be canceled. They will call back later when you want to go out.
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You're responding to Lakeson College Retirement, 45 Honey Locust Lane, room 207. 84-year-old male, assault, no injuries, he's run injuries.

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0: خانم ملک یوسف. یوسف We responded to that train from place 805. 806 is responding to place 805.
1: 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Medic 242, sick case. Unbridled living, at 363 Jungjurgen Road, Unit 266, cross streets of Brentmore Lane and Bartley Street, 1556.

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0: 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Hemorrhage not alert. At 1, Julie Lane. Cross streets are Sylvia Lane and Sherry Lane. 9534, Medic 121.
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0: 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Cross streets are Sylvia Lane and Sherry Lane. 1642. 803, priority transfer. 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

0: 9844. Gas odor outside. At I-64 east on Ramsen Highway and west. Cross streets or I-64 east on Ramsen Highway and west. 9844. Gas odor outside. At I-64 east on Ramsen Highway and west. Cross streets or I-64 east on Ramsen Highway and west. 1653. 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Motor vehicle accident with injuries. In the area of May Road and W. Meyer. At 1651, 1699 W. Meyer Road. 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Medic 451, 9815, and 9640. Motor vehicle accident with injuries. In the area of May Road and W. Meyer. At 1651, 1699 W. Meyer Road. Cross streets are Fairview Farms Drive and May Road. 1653.
1: 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Car stated there's a strong smell of gas in the area. Nothing further.

0: 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It's in the area of May Road and Westmeyer. 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

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At 1450 Bale Street. 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

24-21, 19-14, responding to 24-4200, place, off Hunter Court. 84-year-old male with weakness and difficulty breathing, confused. Has fallen twice today due to weakness.

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0: Medic 212. It's all to known status. Police request stage Sonic, Old Highway 94S. At 2001, South Old Highway 94. Cross streets of Town West Drive and DFW Lane. Medic 212. It's all to known status. Police request stage Sonic, Old Highway 94S. At 2001, South Old Highway 94. Cross streets of Town West Drive and DFW Lane. 1741.
1: County Mike 211.
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0: 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Sick case. At 603. Riverside Drive. Cross Street, Thermic Clay Road and Bridge Hampton Drive. 1741.

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Medic 411. Fall not dangerous. Whitehead East Pierce Boulevard. At 308 East 3rd Street. Cross streets are South Pally Street and South McRobert Street. Medic 411. Fall not dangerous. Whitehead East Pierce Boulevard. At 308 East 3rd Street. Cross streets are South Pally Street and South McRobert Street. 1753.

McFarland was spawning 308 East 3rd Street off of Whitehead. Something in there, something on your mail, fell in the driveway, arm injury.

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Fall not dangerous. At 209, Canary Lane. Cross streets are Elm Street. 9417. Fall not dangerous. At 209, Canary Lane. Cross streets are Elm Street. 1758.

residents in responding to 209. Canary Lane off of Elm Street. 54-year-old male fell in the shower. No longer on the ground, but requested to be checked out due to previous ankle injury.

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Sick case. At 603, Riverside Drive. Cross Street, Sir McClay Road and Bridgehampton Drive. Medic 231. Sick case. At 603, Riverside Drive. Cross Street, Sir McClay Road and Bridgehampton Drive. 1800.

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You are clear to disregard for 64. 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

0: 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At 3801, McClay Road. Unit 5. Cross Street Sergeant Durbin Road. 1803. Medic 132, sick case, at 143, Glen Allen Drive, cross streets are Black Oak Drive. Medic 132, sick case, at 143, Glen Allen Drive, cross streets are Black Oak Drive.
1: 241, I'm just saying, responding to McClay Senior Care, 3801 McClay Road in room 5, 80-year-old male, hypoxia, possibly having a TIA, with unknown symptoms, last known low symptoms. Medic 132 responding, 143 Glen Allen Drive off Black Oak Drive, 9-year-old female diarrhea.

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0: Can you place me in service and on that cardiac arrest at 361?
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He has respond 12 Silverleaf Court in Bay Oak. With the OPD is around. 95-year-old male calls the patient has no pulse. She was sobbing. Say he'll be mad if he wakes up. She disconnected. We're currently recontacting, attempting to give instructions for CPR. Units responding 12 Silverleaf Court. We have recontacted. Patient is talking. He is awake.

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At 111, Mexico Court. Cross streets are Mexico Road. 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Crisis Center. At 111, Mexico Court. Cross streets are Mexico Road. 1828.

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1: Cadillac 361 says clear priority 3, 9664, clear to disregard.

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Difficulty breathing. Josephville Park. At 971, Josephville Road. Cross streets are Mexico Road and Kirsting Road. 98-15, and Medic 412. Difficulty breathing. Josephville Park. At 971, Josephville Road. Cross streets are Mexico Road and Kirsting Road. 1835.

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4: 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At 2817 Elm Street. 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Medic 261. 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At 2817 Elm Street. Cross streets are Elmwood Drive and Homewood Avenue. 1841.

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Diabetic problems. At 934, St. Joachim Drive. Cross streets are West Terra Lane. Medic 421. Diabetic problems. At 934, St. Joachim Drive. Cross streets are West Terra Lane. 1844.

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